on a warm summer's evening, on a train bound for nowhere, I met up with a gambler. We were both too tired to sleep, so we took turns of staring out the window at the darkness till boredom overtook us.

to have applause at the end of the songs. I'm afraid we're one of those groups that likes to have applause at the beginning, at the end, and in the middle. Are you with us? Or are you against us? Are you willing to follow the example of the man called Mr. Mark White? Yeah! Spotlight! Woo! Spotlight! Maestro!

But when his drinking and lusting and his hunger for power became known to more and more people, the demands to do something about this

0: 16 horas, 7 minutos.
1: No one would have believed in the last years of the 19th century that human affairs were being watched from the timeless worlds of space.